0: Furniture followed a sign saying beautiful chess. I led to a lady who showed me her best. She was taken by surprise when I quickly closed my eyes. So she rang the bell and quick as hell. But the knob came out on his job to see what the trouble was. Louise, is it ever and hard to please?
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There was somehow something wrong somewhere each day since Grey and Dead. The seeds of desperation were growing in my head. I needed inspiration, a brand new start in life. Somewhere to place affection, but I didn't want a wife. And then, by lucky chance, I saw in a special magazine an ad. It was unusual, the like I've never seen. Experience something different with our new imported toy. She's loving, warm, inflatable, and a guarantee of joy. She came all wrapped in cardboard, all pink and shriveled down. A breath of air was all she needed to make her lose that frown. So I took her to the bedroom, I pumped her with some life. And so a moment later, that girl became my wife. So I sit her in a corner, I sometimes stroke her hair. And when I'm feeling naughty, I blows her up with air. She's cuddly and she's bouncy, she's like a rubber ball. I bounce her in the kitchen, I bounce her in the hall. And now, my life is different since Sally came my way. I wake up in the morning and have her on a tray. She's everything they said she was, and I wear a permanent grin. And I only have to worry in case my girl wears thin.

the West, mean to the people that I like the best. I go around and cause a lot of accidents, and I push folks down, and I cause train wrecks. I'm a big disaster, just going somewheres to happen. I'm an organized famine, studying how I can be a little bit meaner. I'm still a whole lot too good to suit myself.

I'd rather keep in that rotten hole with the bugs and the lice and the roaches and the termites and the sand fleas and the tater bugs and the grub worms and the stingarees and the vinegarones and the trasslers and the spiders, childs of the earth and the ticks.